in the memory of man. The search for happiness has never ended, but the gates of Eden will ever be closed for those conquistadors who are only hungry for power and might. Because the real El Dorado isn't made out of diamonds and gold.

0: This is Billy McCluskey from Palm Springs reporting for NBC Sports of America. 20 seconds to the start of the 31st Formula Race on Hudson.
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In that fateful night, I thought to myself, I'll do everything I can, save up every dime, and one day I'll return.

search for happiness has never ended, but the gates of Eden will ever be closed for those conquistadors who are only hungry for power and might. Because the real El Dorado isn't made out of diamonds and gold.

to make a change. Just relax, take it easy. You're still young, that's your fault. There's so much you have to know.